0: Beats of Abuja. Beats 97.9.
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2: 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I am Nathan Williams. The headlines. President Tinubu to address world leaders at 81st UNGA in September. Senate raises alarm over high cost of drugs. On the foreign scene, Ebola spreading in DRC faster than any previous outbreak, WHO warns. And in sport, Osimhen leads backers Alvarez alternatives. And now the news in full. President Bola Ahmed Tinubu will attend the 81st session of the United Nations General Assembly scheduled to open in New York this September. Nigeria's permanent representative to the United Nations, Ambassador Jimoh Ibrahim, who disclosed this to newsmen after the meeting with President at the State House of Abuja, confirmed the Nigeria's leader's participation in the annual global gathering, as he is also expected to take part in several high-level side events focusing on energy, education, and hospital management. The envoy who presented the budget for Nigeria's participation at this year's General Assembly said the president's attendance will provide an opportunity to showcase the reforms being implemented by his administration to the international community. The 81st session of the United Nations General Assembly opens on September 8, with general debate scheduled to take place from September 22nd to September 28, 2026. The annual meeting will bring together world leaders, heads of government and ministers to deliberate on key global issues including climate change, sustainable development, international peace and security. The Senate Committee on Finance has expressed concern over the rising cost of medicines in Nigeria, urging the National Agency for Food and Drug Administration and Control, NAFDAC, to recommend practical measures that will make drugs more affordable for Nigerians. The committee made the call during an investigative hearing on the remittance of internally generated revenue, IGR, and opening surplus into the Consolidated Revenue Food CRF, covering the 2023 to 2025 fiscal year. Chairman of the committee, Senator Sani Musa, representing Niger East, said the high cost of pharmaceuticals have become a major concern. Presenting the agency's financial records, Director

0: The General of NAFDAC, Professor Mojisola Adeyeye, disclosed that it generated 18.73 billion naira in 2023, 29.85 billion naira in 2024, and 39.6 billion naira in 2025, reflecting consistent growth in internally generated revenue. Adeyeye told the committee that the agency has remitted about 3.9 billion naira as operating surplus between 2007 to 2023 before financial constraint affected its operations. Meanwhile, the House of Representatives is urging Nigerian youth to take center stage in shaping the 2027 general elections through active democratic participation. Speaking on Thursday at the Youth Town Hall during the 2026 National Assembly Open Week in Abuja, House Majority Leader Professor Julius Nyovere, who represented the Speaker of the House, Honorable Abbas Tajudeen, said the quality of Nigeria's democracy would depend largely on the choices, conduct, and civic management of young people. Nyovere noted that the 10th House has placed youth development at the heart of its agenda, citing the NYSC Reform Bill, the proposed Nigerian Youth Welfare Scheme Fund, and a constitutional amendment to reduce the minimum age for governorship candidates from 35 to 30.
1: As we prepare for the 2027 general elections, this responsibility becomes greater. To every eligible young Nigerian, I say this: register to vote when necessary. Obtain and protect your permanent voter's card. Reject violence. Reject vote buying. Reject ethnic and religious hatred. Reject misinformation, manipulation, and political cynicism. Build your political choices on evidence rather than emotion, on competence rather than sentiment, on integrity rather than empty promises.
0: The Minister of Youth Development, Ayodele Olande, also applauded the town hall for opening the legislature to young voices and listed government initiatives, including the Nigerian Youth Academy, digital skills programs, and enterprise support, including the proposed Youth Green Fund.
2: When we create many platforms for engagement, we give the young people access, we give them voice, and we give them the sense of belonging. But that is not all, and that won't be all. Beyond engagement, the Ministry of Youth Development, I believe, in us talking about the skill development in the country, upscaling the skills of young people, and also making sure that the young people be the part of the industrialization and the infrastructural development, which means federal government is creating an enabling environment for the young people to thrive.
0: Civil society group Yaga Africa urged Nigerian youth to register to vote, reject misinformation and violence, and hold leaders accountable based on performance and integrity. 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Still to come, we have foreign, sports, and entertainment. Do stay with us. On a foreign scene, the World Health Organization has warned that Ebola was spreading in the Democratic Republic of Congo at a faster pace than during any previous outbreak of the deadly virus. More than 2,000 cases, including 796 deaths, have been confirmed in the DR Congo since the outbreak was declared on May 15, making it now the third largest Ebola outbreak on record. WHO Chief Tedros Ghebreyesus told reporters, warning that in the past month, it had expanded faster than any previous outbreak. Still on the foreign scene, the United States struck Iran and Tehran hit back at United States allies on the Gulf on Thursday as the foes battle over the viral Strait of Hormuz in the renewed Middle East war, despite a call from mediator Pakistan to resume talks. The rekindled fighting came a month after a preliminary deal was signed that aimed to end the conflict, which broke out in late February with massive U.S.-Israeli strikes on Iran. On Thursday, Tehran threatened to target infrastructure across the region if the United States President Donald Trump followed through on a threat to attack power plants and bridges in Iran. It followed another exchange of strikes between the two countries, with Iran's Revolutionary Guard saying they struck a U.S. airbase in Jordan with ballistic missiles, in response to what they describe as an American attack near a children's cancer hospital in the Islamic Republic. In sports news, Galatasaray striker Victor Osimhen has emerged as one of Barcelona's leading alternative transfer targets should the Spanish champions fail to sign Atletico Madrid forward Julian Alvarez this summer. Barcelona remains determined to strengthen head coach Hansi Flick's attack ahead of the new season, with Alvarez still their primary target. However, negotiations have become increasingly difficult, forcing the Catalan club to draw up a list of contingency options. According to Mundo Deportivo, Barcelona's opening offer of €100 million for the Argentina international was rejected by Atletico Madrid, who are demanding €120 million and the inclusion of a high-profile player in the deal. In entertainment, a video of the Tanzanian musician Diamond Platnumz stating that he registered all his assets under his mother's name has resurfaced on social media amid his divorce from his wife. The Platnumz wife, singer Zuchu, had 3 days ago announced their separation, noting that their divorce is ongoing. Days after the announcement, an old video of the singer disclosing that all his assets were registered with his mother's name had resurfaced online. The video has continued to raise concerns about Zuchu's faith in the ongoing divorce case. Diamond Platnumz made the disclosure at one of his mother's birthday ceremonies. The assets include cars, houses, and his businesses. And that's the world news on the Beat 97.9 FM Abuja. Thanks for listening. 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I am Nathan Williams. Have a pleasant day.
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1: It's a weekend across the nation and indeed across the world. And days like this, I like to just kick back and relax. But crazy things happen around the world. Sometimes you just can't get that breather you are looking for. And here we are to keep you up to speed on all the drama as it happens around the globe right here on your Morning Rush. My name is Big Shady on the Beats. This is your Heartbeat Station. A kickoff to a weekend like no other because it's one in a very special way for many to come. First off, we've got the World Cup Finals coming through this weekend between Spain and Argentina. And before that goes down on Sunday, of course, it is the, well, I call it not good enough category where they get to play for the consolation prize of third place, France and England. What should have been a showdown in a finale now turns out to be a third place. But someone might be in their houses saying, that's very rich, Shady. Your country didn't even qualify to the World Cup. Yes, yes, you don't catch me. It's all good. Whatever it is you're doing this morning, however you're starting your day, best start it with us the right way. Turn us up. We are The Beat 97.9 FM. And let me know how you're getting ready for all the weekend and all the fun that is heading your way. The revival season is now active. The revival project by Ladipo came through midnight. Some of the tunes we already have, some brand new, and you are in for a treat with these jams as they come back to back. Good morning. Welcome to your Morning Rush.

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1: Mooney, encouraging Abuja area boys. 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